0: listening to My Club
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And until we reckon with this fact, we can forget about ever taming or protecting this.

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All you need, a groove that never stops.

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Drink all day, play all night. Drink all day.

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1: It's 9 p.m. on a fucking Friday. It's 9 p.m. on a fucking Friday. Get the fuck, get the fuck. It's 9 p.m. on a fucking Friday. It's 9 p.m. on a fucking Friday. Get the fuck up. We're going to high. 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